I'm a 65 Charlie, permanent 624, 65 by 624, 21, traumatic injury, Skechers. I'm a 65 Charlie, permanent 624, 65 by 624, 21, traumatic injury, Skechers, 45575, Dallas Eastern Plaza, Suite 132. 28 man, 2003.

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Advising his life on the corner of Revenge. Kneecap popped out of place.

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Advising his life on the corner of Revenge. Kneecap popped out of place, 2004.

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0: Seems to be a patient refusal. 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

0: Two story single family, no evidence. Alpha Bravo Delta. They run water out front. House has been evacuated. Let me have a second. Denver.
1: Primary Division 627 response to Purple Box 1928 for a fire alarm. 43626 for Arlett Square. Four three six two six

0: Thurman again, 627, 6 coming back.
1: 9-6, 9-6, 9-6. Alright. Did two in the rear of the walk-up basement. Normal conditions on side, Charlie. Yes, he was going to be on the Bravo side, everything on there. I just went inside to investigate. Well, I was stating she has a rotten egg yogurt on the number 2 floor in a second bedroom.
0: Hey, I'm direct. Stories all the way around walk-up basement, side, Charlie. Meters are operating normally on the Delta side of the structure. Tower 619's on the interior investigating an egg odor on the second floor. Loud and from Battalion 603. I'm on the scene. I'm going to go ahead and establish Silver's Way Command. Side Alpha structure to the rear of engine 619. Go ahead and have engine 415 stage block away. We have no active or noticeable hazards at this point.
2: Latin Strike Command, engine 415 stage a block away. Establishing command, Site Alpha 2020.
0: Engine 415 copies.

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0: same resort in the townhome. Looks like the occupants have evacuated. Nothing evident inside Alpha, Delta, or on this team.
1: Engine, security problem on direct. Three-story end of room, townhome, nothing evident. 2024.

0: schwer für mich, das ist okay. I had to get through the house already within normal limits. I believe it's going to be a dried up T-trap or a T-trap issue in one of the bathrooms. We can hold it with just advances of 619, so it's a special problem.
1: Okay, did you just say advanced engine 619 only?
0: That's correct.
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1: Advanced Engine 619 is reporting they have it isolated to a drain in one of the bathrooms on the second floor. We continue to hold Advanced Engine 16 to that issue. 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

Medic 622, engine 622, respond. 6 Herbal Box 62205 for a fall. Lands on Woods River Bend building. 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

0: 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I'm seeing.
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0: middle of another townhouse, not an evidence. Sod house, okay, I'll investigate.
2: Here, Medicare is 627 on direct, three-story, middle of the road, townhouse, nothing evidence, sod house, 29.

Medic 622, engine 623, East Bravo Box 62205, East Bravo Paul, last on which River Bend, 1N385, French Ridge, Terror Ship 109, 85-year-old female, fall with a 100 in the area, 2029.

0: Medic 613, respond 6 over Walkway 1300 Barham Ranch, Morningside Retirement Home. Medic 613, respond 6 over Walkway 1300 Barham Ranch, Morningside Retirement Home, 316 Harrison Street, C, Unit 113, Cluster E, Depot Court, Southeast. 89-year-old female, 2030.
1: Wow, from Medic 6427.
0: I'm going 606, respond 6, verbal box 6303, for an illness, 43208, will not be court. I'm going 606, respond 6, verbal box 6303, for an illness, 43208, Ambleside Court, Cross Street, Hunt Manor Court. 38-year-old female, 2031.
2: 16-6, verbal box 1300, Hurge, Medics Retirement Home, 316 Harrison Street, Southeast, 113, Cross Street Depot Court, Southeast, South Street, Southeast, 89-year-old female. Arising bleeding from the face, patient does take blood thinners, 2031.

8166 Bravo Box 9303 on this 43208 Ambleside Court, Grocery Hunt Manor Court. 38-year-old female, pain all over, 2032.

0: Loudon from Advanced Angle and 635 Charlie requesting phone patch to land or radio patch to Lansdowne Pediatric PD.
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Manson and Zuma have Charlie engine to 18 response to problem off 1821 for a fall. 713 review board. Advancing on 65 Charlie Engine City Team Response 64 Box 1821 for a fall, 713 Riverview Court, Cross Street, Seneca Ridge Drive. 74-year-old female, 2038.

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0: Louise Road and Cascade Parkway. This is 624 van 615 Bravo, 6 Bravo, 624 26 Cascade Parkway. Seventy-seven-year-old female, chest pain. In front of the Easy Space Storage, 2102.
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1: 21-03. Paramedic engine 624 responding, 6 travel box 2426 for Charlene, Maurice Road, Cascades Parkway. 27-year-old female, complaining of chest pain and being dizzy. Located in front of the Easy Space storage. 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

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Advance 615 Bravo, injury 618, 6501-61806, injury from a fall, 20901 Water Beach Place, Cross Street, 10 runway. Male, still in the bathroom. 2108.

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204-6 Bravo Oscar 204-30 Kilo injury from a bull. 20042 Ridge Flat Road. Magic 046 Bravo Oscar 4-30 Kilo injury from a bull. 20042 Ridge Flat Road. Cross Street Austin Grove Road. 75-year-old female fell. 2135.

64, responding 64, hold off 0430 Kilo for fall 2042, reach right road, cross street, North Hill, Maine. 35-year-old female. Anybody off the floor, recent back surgery, 2141

India 620, Meta 613, Johnny 6, Bravo, about 620, 407 East Market Street. India 620, Meta 613, Charlie 6, Bravo, about 620, 07. Assist the sheriff's office. Assist Leesburg Police with a hit and run. 407 East Market Street, Cross Street, Sibling Road, Southeast.

320 Monday 613 Charlie responding 6 over 6 7. Vehicle versus pedestrian 407 East Market Street, cross street to run southeast, cut off the circle southeast. Patient is 14 weeks pregnant. Your foot was run over by a vehicle.

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0: 27.
1: Four story room frame, plantation hall, orbit, Trumpet, Abbott, and Alpha, Bravo, and Delta Field. That's it.
0: Okay, four story room frame. Nothing happened inside Alpha, Bravo, Delta. I'll check in. 22-0.

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0: Alarm company and see if they have a key holder.
1: Roger, 22's in a

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1: Do you want to tell me to ask for one?

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0: We've tried two different numbers for key holders. We left a message with one. No, still answer.
1: Okay. We have no audible on. We can see through the basement window. The alarm panel is saying fire alarm activation, but there is no active fire alarm.
0: Like 2216.

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1: I'm dry. We made entries through an open door on the building that we found. We were able to get recess.
0: Well, I'm sorry, 2022.

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1: Right.
0: The key holder called back advising she's going to unlock the East Hall door remotely. It's going to be the door facing the garden.
1: Okay.
0: What's he doing?
1: You notify her that we had to cut paid walls and make entry in $2.
0: That's a negative. We'll notify her. 2020.

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I'm going to fire alarm go off in the attic, 24 drive.

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Can Charlie respond? 6 Bravo Box 6200 for a fall, 536, General Wood Square. 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

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Proceed to Camp Road, please. Exhale drive. You know, female, headache, vomiting. 23, 24.

0: Ambulance assist, response at 12 after 2205 Wellness, Williams Down Woods, Bismarck Ridge. Ambulance 606, response 6-4, box 6-1-2-0-5, for an illness, Williams Down Woods, Potomac Ridge, 19365, Cypress Ridge Terrace, Unit 815, Cross Street Magnolia Grove Square. Seventy-two-year-old female, reserve 35. Medic 635, Medic 439, Advanced Ambulance 625 Charlie, EMS 601, Engine 618, Response 6-4, Box 618-16 for cardiac arrest, 1602, Brent Dower Court, Unit Number 3. Medic 635, Medic 439, Advanced Ambulance 625 Charlie, EMS 601, Engine 618, Response 6-4, Box 6-16-16 for cardiac arrest, 1602, Prince Tower Court, Unit Number 3, Crash Sanders, 53-year-old male, 0036.
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0: Medic 622, response 6-4, box 6-2-0-5 for headaches. Williams Down Woods, Potomac Ridge. 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
1: 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And this is 18 from Loudon.
2: Yeah,
1: Loudon. Yeah. 635, Delta 439, Advance 6 Office 1816, cardiac arrest, 1602 from Harris, apartment number 3, Ashree Sanders Drive. 53-year-old male, not breathing, CPR in progress, 039. Number 606, Max 22, 64, 622, 05, headache. Last hour was for Tom Bridge.

95 Circus Ridge Terrace, apartment 815, crossing Magnolia Road Square. Two-year-old female, pain in left arm and jaw and ear. Also has a headache, 02, 0040.

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This is Elementary School. Engine 620, truck 620, response to Tower 6207 for a commercial fire alarm. 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

0: half of it is 6 foot. 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Robin Charlie.
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0: 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Okay, so probably 20 units we go on ready here in a minute.
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Chase 915 Edward Street Road Northeast Cross Street Palapa Terrace Northeast. 22-year-old male, 0215.

paramedic 613 ended 620, 65 about 620 local 0 on the medical. Chief Leesburg, Harris Ferry, 95 over Freiburg, Northeast, Cross Reef, Galapagos, Northeast. 22-year-old male. On a medical emergency. LPD is on scene. 0217.

635, 612 box, 61820. Just paying 21105, Twin Ridge Square. 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Medic 635, Agency 18, 612 box, 1820. Just paying 21105, Twin Ridge Square, across from Mirror Ridge Place. 3 female 5.

Advanced ambulance, 625 Charlie Mix, 635 engine, 615 responding to Tomorrow Box at 320 for chest pain at 21105 Twin Ridge Square, Prescott River Ridge Place. 30-year-old female, plenty of chest pain, 0327.

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Bravo responding to Bravo Box 0608 for heart problems, 4323 Brookport Square, Crush Street, Forest Terrace. Treadmill, heart rate. Is it 06 Bravo 6 Bravo about 60608 heart problems, 43223 Brookport Square? Is it 06 Bravo 6 Bravo about 60608 heart problems, 43223 Brookport Square, Cross Street, Still Forest Terrace? Male, high heart rate, shaking.

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Intersection of South King Street and Mason's Lane Southeast. 9613 Charlie 6 Bravo, about 615 06 Kilo, assist Leesburg Police. VLS emergency. Intersection of South King Street and Mason's Lane Southeast. Thirty-one-year-old male with back pain, seems cold, 0449.

9216 Charlie responding, Sequoia Box 0116. This is LPD. Yes. Updated address is South King Street at Monroe Street, Southeast. Male with back pain. Number 451.

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1: That is 613 Charlie.
0: Are you direct on the updated address? Of South King Street at Monroe Street Southeast.
1: That's correct.
0: 0453.

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Medic 605, ambulance 606-606, Bravo Box 606-11, trouble breathing, 20996, Fosberg Terrace, Cross Street, Sheehawken Terrace. 76-year-old female, 0540.

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6-1-0. 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
2: 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So I'm in the back of the ambulance. I mean, he's for about 3 minutes.
0: 229 straight. 0607.

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Yeah, Wayland 606, it's probably about 6.40, you can miss 2570, upstream terrace. 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

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Medic 612, 6 Bravo, about 612, 93 Kilo, hemorrhage, 41498, Lovesville Road, cross Rick McKinney Lane. 62-year-old female, 0630.

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6613 engine 600 on pick off of box 6019, trouble breathing, 704 Somerset Park Drive Southeast. Medic 613, engine 620, respond 6 Bravo Box 6319, trouble breathing, 704 Somerset Park Drive Southeast, unit 104. 85-year-old female, 0659.

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Medic 613 Rescue 620 responding. 6 Bravo Box 620-19, trouble breathing. 70 full correction. 704 Somerset Park Drive, South 80, Unit Number 104. 85-year-old female, chief length shortness of breath.

Medic 622, respond. Take Bravo Box 6205, diabetic emergency, and that was Riverbend Building. 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

0: 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Medic 619 engine 619 response 6 Bravo Box 619 23 seizure 43793 Churchill Glen Drive. Partially Adamstown Court. 8-year-old female 0718.
1: Medic 622 responding 6 Bravo Box 622 05 diabetic emergency. Land down once.

Medic 619 engine 619 responding 6 Bravo Box 1623 seizure 43793 Churchill Glen Drive crossing out of town court clips and pours away 48 year old female having a seizure patient located in the basement 0719.

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Medic 615 Bravo Engine 61, response, it's Bravo Box, System 02, trouble breathing, 1403 North Amelia Street, Cross Street, West Charlotte Street. 64-year-old male, 0722.

0: Medic 615 Bravo and 611 responding. 6 Bravo Box 6702, trouble breathing. 1403 North Amelia Street, Cross Street, West Charlotte Street, and West Frederick Drive. 64-year-old male, having a...
1: Ambulance 610 engine 928, response 6 Bravo Box 609 in Kilo, car accident. Marie of Taylorstown Road, Meadow Vista, please. 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Automatic crash notification, 0723.

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0: 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Area Riverside Parkway, Potomac Station drop. 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
1: 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Medic 603, respond 6 Bravo, Box 603 double 0, Elmhurst, 410 Stonewall Avenue, Crush Street, Reed Street. 91-year-old male, 0742.

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Medic 627 responding. 5 Bravo Fox 515 18 Kilo, reach later Princeton County. 480 for Patron Lane. 76 male, slipped in the bathroom. 073.

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Truck fire, 26008 Firefly Lane, Cross Street, Mink Meadow Street. 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Caller advising all of the items are on fire, maybe in the street now. Also advising a popping noise. Hear something that...

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0: Matt Unit on 6 Delta, who are you trying to call?
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0: Battalion 603. Engine 619.
1: We're on the scene. It's going to be a good location. We're going to have our own water. It appears the recycling truck didn't drop its load. It is on fire in the street. We're stretching to 3/4 pieces, would you?
2: Six 619, I copy.

0: Well, I'm playing 603. There's just going to be garbage on fire in the street. There's none up here at the moment. It's trucks on fire at all. Engine 627, please continue. Medic 629, safety 601, you can continue in non-emergency at the moment. 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
1: Battalion 2603, loud and direct, break loud. 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

0: 263, guys.
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If I is now breathing. 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
1: 623, this is Battalion 603. 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
0: 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On the scene, Sod Alpha, four-story, middle of the road, townhouse. Building has been evacuated. We'll be out doing a 360. Truck's proceeding up to the front door with us.
1: 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I'm directing all your traffic.

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It's 35 Charlie, engine 622, response 6 Fox 6 24-06, Elna attributed to living at Wimbledon. Medic 635 Charlie, engine 622, response 6 Fox 6 24-06, Elna attributed to living at Wimbledon. 20335, 7.

Medic 619, respond 6 Bravo Box 609-00 stroke 23575 Thunder Branch Terrace. 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
0: 3376, good intent. We couldn't recreate the problem of the odor gas in the utility closet. The Bravo 1 exposure was checked, no odor gas. The Delta 1 exposure, no detectable readings of gas at the front door. We were unable to gain access. Scene's been turned back over to the homeowner. Units are going to service.
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Medic 6036 Bravo, about 6.301, call 42568 Wally Terrace, Cross Street, Roslyn Street, and Julius Street. Previous fall, now I'm in shoulder and knee pain. They're not on it.

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They're 950.

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Medic 609 Bravo, paramedic engine 609 respond, 6 Bravo box 609 23, allergic reaction, still in middle school. Medic 609 Bravo, paramedic 609 respond, 6 Bravo box 609 23, allergic reaction, Stonehill Middle School, 23415 Evergreen Ridge Drive, Crossy Bell Rewards Terrace, 1013.

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Leaf having an allergic reaction, has been getting an EpiPen. 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

from about 1620, trouble breathing, emergency on the shelter. 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

Engine 619, rescue 402, Battalion 2603, respond to a car accident, possible entrapment in area of Braddock Road, and Bull Run Post Office Road. Two vehicle accident. Call reported, possibly unable to get out of the mail truck, but can't open a little bit. Now other reported injuries, 1017.

Medic 613 Charlie Rescue 670 responding 6 Bravo Box 6-2020, trouble breathing, emergency homeless shelter, 19520 Medic report, portrait on center please. 52-year-old male, any trouble breathing, history CHF, patient will be located out front, 1018.

0: Battalion 603. Emergency 619, we're on the scene. We're in location. We've got two vehicles. Intersection. Be out a second.
1: Copy. 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
0: Chief, all occupants are reporting no injuries. 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Not from Bravo.
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Area Little River Turnpike in Melmore Place. 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

Everybody get to the 626 respond in Washington County for vehicle accident area of the 330 Bridge. Everybody get to the 626 respond, 6 correction. Washington County for vehicle accident in the area of 340 Bridge. For vehicle accident in the area. 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

0: Medic 635 Charlie Bomb, 6 Bravo Box, 620-416, Cambridge, Ashley Ponds, Weaver Landing. Medic 635 Charlie Response, 6 Bravo Box, 624-16, Hemorrhage, Ashley Ponds, Leesburg Landing, 44921 Audubon Square, unit number 209, crossing Maple Branch Terrace, 84-year-old male, 1028.
1: Command JBL 626, primary engine 626 responding. Auto accident initial reported on the 33 bridge, however.
0: Medic 13 respond.
1: Vehicle accident, unknown injuries, 1029.

Medic 613, Medic 622, EMS 602, truck 620 response, 6 level block 6115. Possible cardiac arrest, 209, Browns Meadow Court, Northeast. Medic 622, EMS 602, truck 620 response, 6 level block 60115. Possible cardiac arrest, 209, Browns Meadow Court, Northeast, Cross Street, North Street, Northeast. 85-year-old male, 1030.

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Eighty-four-year-old male, your mouth catheter, not bleeding for penis, 1031.

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1: RC620, 1032. Medic 613, Medic 622, Rescue 620, EMS 602, responding 6 Bravo, Box 215. Initially reported stroke, possible cardiac arrest. 409, Brownside Airport, Northeast, Cross Street, North Street, and East. 85-year-old male, possible stroke. Caller then reported patient is barely breathing. 1032.

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1: Well, we do have a tree that's been this way for a couple of weeks. I'm not sure exactly who pulled it. Maybe Minion. You could have them contact the tree company to come put it up, but there's nothing we can do.
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2: EMS 602 for 635, ALM 625, Charlie response, 6 Bravo Law, 624, 53 Lima, vehicle upset. Truck 60-06, engine 624, medic 635, ALM 625, Charlie response, 6 Bravo Law, 624, 53 Lima, vehicle accident. Area police for Mike Eastbound, City Center Boulevard. 2 vehicle accident. 1038.
0: Okay, I see 635, 1038. Break truck 606 long.

0: EMS 6026.
1: Charlie respond. Police Bravo Law 6243 Lima vehicle upset. Truck 60 or 600 624 medic 635 ambulance 625 Charlie respond 6 Bravo Box 6243 Lima vehicle accident. Area police reflect eastbound City Center Boulevard. 2 vehicle accident. 1038.
2: Okay, 635-1038, break truck 606 long.
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Ambulance 675, Charlie Mike 635, engine 624, Rescue 635 responding, 6 Bravo Fox, 7450 Lima, auto accident, Mary Leesburg Pike eastbound, City Center Boulevard. Unknown injuries. Chief one vehicle involved, white Toyota Camry, 1040 hours.

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1: Is there anything?
0: We just followed one of the vehicles that was involved into the lot market, plaza, parking lot here off of Pigeon Hill. We'll be out checking that vehicle.
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Apache 601, 611 Tower, 611 Rescue 635, respond. 3 Charlie Box, 30300, mutual aid MLOP, struck fire. Apache 601, engine 611, tower 611, rescue 635, Apache 302, respond. 3 Charlie, box 30300, mutual aid MLOP, obstruction fire, bag claim number 4, 1 Fahrenheit Circle, part of visible smoke, 1049.

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0: 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Reported fire alarm 1105.
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1: VTOL. We have a 3-story multi-family dwelling, high of alarms. Normal conditions like Alpha, Bravo, and Charlie. Yeah, that's getting.
3: 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That should be pulling up just behind you now.
2: Engine 624, truck 606, responding 6 Bravo, but 62314, fire alarm 2895. Call from the site, fire alarm sounding for evidence, 1107.

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2: Lance, Medic 619. 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You have a slight odor of burning food at 1-3. 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
0: Copy. 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

0: 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Or are you yourself in the truck on investigating?
1: That's a negative. I think they can hold their rig for now. We're making access to the FHDP room, and we're checking both buildings to see if any pull stations have been pulled.
0: 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Engine 619, did we find the apartment with the food on the stove by chance?
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1: 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I'm on the hold, so call me 619 units. Going to terminate command. I even have the channel back. Good on the stove. Set up the smoke alarm. Also neighbors, smell smoke. 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

627, injured 319 response, 6 Bravo Box, 619-15, assistant sheriff's office, injured from assault, 42819 Center Street. 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
1: Medic 629 Bravo respond, 6 Bravo Box 1915, assist the sheriff's office with injury from assault, Hutchinson Farm. 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

Flight 615 Bravo, engine 618, inbound 615 Charlie on scene, response 604 Fox 618, 17, heart problems, 2073, Great Falls Forest Drive, Cross Street, Monticello Drive, Sugar Meadows Drive. 82-year-old female, dizziness, elevated blood pressure, 1143. Engine 619 from Loudon, checking status.

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Medic 615 Bravo, engine 615, respond 650, box 61814, traumatic injury. 711 Park City, 20955, Brother Fort Drive, Cross Street, Leaford Pike westbound in Benzene Place, crashing Benzene Plaza. 30-year-old male involved in an auto accident earlier is now complaining of neck and back pain. 01.

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Ambulance.

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Civic 6 on 6 Bravo, box 6108, Civic person. 220 West Ash Road, Cross Street, North Ash Court, and North Alder Avenue. 3-year-old female. Decreasing blood pressure, 1217.

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Paramedic Engine 627 response 6 Bravo Box 62713 climate exposure 24925 Petrich Court Cross Street Gulick Farm Drive. 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
0: 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I don't know, 1,000, 1,500 feet from the road. We just got to carry him out.
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Engine 611, RC 635, respond. 6 Bravo, Box 6102, fire alarm. 21645, Hawksville High Circle, Cross Street, British North Drive.

0: 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Mutual aid to Prince William County for a fire alarm 14441 Down and Down Drive. Rescue 6 3 Kilo. Mutual aid to Prince William County for a fire alarm 14441 Down and Down Drive.
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0: 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Apartment number 19, Cross Street, Air Street, Northwest, 81-year-old female, 1253. Rescue 635, respond 6 Bravo, box 611-02, fire alarm, 21645, Hawksville High Circle, Cross Street, Reddish Knob Drive, and Coal Mountain Terrace. 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Rescue 607, respond 5 Bravo, box 515-08 kilo, fire alarm, 14441. 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Medic 613, engine 620, respond 6 Bravo, box 60111, trouble breathing, reflection, senior living. 246 West Market Street, unit 19, North Street, Air Street, Northwest, Memorial Drive, Northwest, 81 year old, 1255.

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Single Galaxy 24 is a 5 from the fall. Sunrise Center Status, assisted living. 45780 Jones Drive, unit number 315. 70-year-old male, down on the floor, bleeding from his knees, reporting dizziness. 13

0: ramp entrance extends on scene. One-story single-family dwelling. Nothing evident inside Alpha of a van that's being evacuated.
1: Yeah, 76. Right, 13 from Loudon, checking status. 13-10.

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0: Loudmouth, Griffin left.
1: Last unit calling loud, repeat your traffic, unreadable.
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1: Loud and Zurich, you're en route. 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
1: 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Medic 303, rescue 635, responding 6 Bravo Walk, 611-17, Donald Payne, 105, Silverleaf Court, Cross Street, Silverleaf Drive, 52 male, heavy lower abdominal pain, sweating, 1350.

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0: Okay. 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

0: 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You're 10 minutes into the incident.
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Traffic 5 to 6 Alpha 6 Bravo when ready. 6 Delta 11 is clear at 1323.

Medic 619, rescue 60716, Bravo Fox, 6936, stroke, Old Ox Road, Pebble Run, please. Medic 619, rescue 6. Steady year old male, 1336.

Medic 619 Rose 607 responding 6 Bravo on 6936 stroke area of Old Ox Road and Pebble Run Place. 70-year-old male. Hard time talking. 1333.

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be at ambulance 6 responding, signal to walk 6933, vehicle accident. Area of Loudoun County Parkway and Claiborne Parkway. Station, nothing heard. 1357.

0: 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Being investigated. No apparent accident at the intersection.
1: Phone's directly 1340.

0: Hoffman 626. 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Switching back.
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Medic 635, Charlie, respond 6 Bravo Lock, 618-19, chest pain, 46000, Center of Plaza. 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Chest pain, level pressure, feeling well, 1357.

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Investigation wires down. Area St. Louis Road. New the Mill Road. 3 respond Bravo Box 6307 Kilo. Investigation wires down. Area St. Louis Road. New the Mill Road. Wires down in the area. 100 hours QE 62.

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1: Contact Engine 603 responding, 6 Bravo, Box 60307, Kilo investigation. Near St. Louis Road, Newland Mill Road. Call reporting wires down. 1401.

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Medic 627 responding, 6 Bravo Lock, 627-18, choking, 417-2, expectation square, cross street destination square, 11-month-old female. Caller believes patient to be choking on something, but he's unsure. 1409.

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Medic 638, 6 minutes engine 6, Sunny Truck 6, Sunny Response 6, Bravo Box 2064 Lima, auto accident, right of Eastwood Street, westbound, Battlefield.

Park myself east. Medic 613, Medic 622, engines 20, traffic 20, response 6, Bravo, Box 6964, Lima, auto accident, drive east Market Street, westbound, Battlefield Parkway, northeast. Two vehicle accident, 1420.

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Patient is awake and talking, 1421. Medic 613, Medic 622, Engine 620, Truck 620 responding. 6 Bravo Box 62064, Lima, vehicle accident. Area of East Market Street, westbound, Meadowfield Parkway, northeast. Reported vehicle accident,

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1: Off, Medic 620, we're going to see location is going to be westbound, route 7, just under the bridge. Going towards bypass. Here's be two vehicles. Actually, one vehicle will be out. Checking. We're going to have lane 3 shut down eastbound. Correction westbound 7.
2: Engine 620 miles direct 1424.

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0: 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Advanced ambulance, 23 Bravo, respond 6 Bravo, box 614, sick person. 43804 Central Station Drive, unit 439 Cross Street, East Side Drive. 55-year-old female, 1534.
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0: Instructed ambulance 643, 1534.

Antonio, 623 responding, 6 Bravo, box 62314, sick person. 4380 Central Station Drive, unit 439, Cross Street Eastside Drive. 55-year-old female, feeling lightheaded, having pain in her veins, possible blood clots.

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6:13 Charlie engine 620 respond 6 Bravo box 620-15 trouble breathing 1501 Gulch Drive southeast. Medic 613 Charlie engine 620 respond 6 Bravo box 620-15 trouble breathing 1501 Gulch Drive southeast 2108 Cross Street Red Hawk Lane southeast. 75-year-old male 1542.

Medic 613, Charlie, Engine 640, responding. 6 Bravo, 6-2015, trouble beaming. 1501, Doll Car, Southeast, Unit 108, Cross Street, Red Hawk Lane, Southeast, Russell Branch Parkway, Southeast. 75-year-old male, trouble breathing. History with COPD, 1543.

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0: Paramedic engine 623 and the ambulance 623 Bravo responding. 6 Bravo, box 623-20 on call Jefferson. 22539 Armstrong Paris. 81-year-old female passed out. Patient is awake and responding normally. Located in the breezeway of the second floor, 1557.
1: Ambulance 623, can't breathe.

Medic 609 Bravo, paramedic engine 609 on 6 Bravo, box 62300, injury from assault. 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

Medic 635 Charlie response, 6 Bravo Box 6-3416, LMS 21160 Maple Branch Terrace. 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

0: Medic 622 response, 6 Bravo Box 6200, injured in full, lands on IE. 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
1: Colonel Montes, Audubon Square. 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

622 on the scene, 6 Bravo Lux, 6200, Andrew from LaSalle, Lansdowne Heights, 195 Tuesday Sandridge Way, Unit 202, R Street Stonehaven Drive. 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

16 Charlie responding, 6 Bravo Box, 317, injured mobile, 36760 Otter School Road, Carter Longmore Court. 9-month-old male, Hell Town approximately 4 stairs, bleeding from the nose and mouth, 1620.

0: 20 response, 6 Bravo Box 6203, vehicle accident, 3rd Battlefield Parkway Northeast, Vols Bluff Road Northeast.
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3: We're in the area, went by Duncan, went by Sheets. We see nothing. Any other good information?
0: A caller was just referencing the Duncan and Sheets.
2: I'll do another loop.
0: Medic 627, affirmative again, just 627.
2: Go ahead.
0: We're still a few minutes out. I loop.
2: Which high school are you talking about?
0: Further down on Braddock, March 19th, there's McCaffrey High School.
2: Copy. We're headed there next. We have LCSO also looking around here.

0: out into 627. We're going to, we don't see anything in this area. We're going to ride down by the school and check that out.
1: I'm sorry. Again, just 627. We're on scene. It's going to be on Gum Springs just prior to, excuse me, correction, on Braddock. 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
0: Roger.
1: 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Can you say that loud and we're going to be in the accident with paramedic engine 627?
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0: I'm feeling that this is supposed to be in a commercial business. However, that address is at Townhouse. Can you confirm? What? 6 Robert Buck, 619 3rd Avenue Paul, Trail Court. Ambulance 511, 6 Robert Buck, 619 37th Paul, 425 149 Trail Court, Cross Street, Iron Bit Place. 79-year-old male, 1713.

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0: I'm feeling that this is supposed to be in a commercial business. However, that address is at Sound House. Can you confirm? What? Six Robert Box, 619 Third Avenue Palm, Trail Court, Angle 511, Six Robert Box, 619 Third Avenue Palm, 42514 Mine Trail Court, Cross Street, Iron Bit Place. 79-year-old male, 1713,

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1: James Samuel, 623 Bravo, paramedic engine 623, 6 Bravo, Box 619, level 0 seizures, 25031 Riding Plaza. 3 Bravo, paramedic engine 623, 6 Bravo, Box 619, level 0 seizure, 25031 Riding Plaza, unit 115. 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

Van Samuel, 693 Bravo, Permanente, 623 responding, 6 Bravo, Box 6900, seizure, 25031, riding pause, speed 115, throw male seizure, 1718.

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Clinic 635 Charlie, response is Bravo, Box 62401, unconscious person, 19942, Upland Terrace, Cross Street, Fieldgrass Square, 64-year-old, male, foul, reported to have lost consciousness, now awake and vomiting, 1739.

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1: 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B1.
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Medic 625 Charlie, engine 618, response 6 Bravo, box 618 17, unconscious person, 10815 Monticello Drive, Cross Street Merchant Court, 44-year-old male, 1820.

6625 Charlie Engine 618 respond 6 Bravo Box 618 70 unconscious person 10815 Monticello Drive Cross Street Merchant Court in Great Falls Forest Drive. 44-year-old male, low blood pressure, weak, breathing heavy, 1824.

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This is LPD, General Fuego, 313, Roanoke Drive, LB. 6613, Charlie. 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

Ambulance 613, Bravo responding, 6 Bravo Box 1602, 5th Leesburg Police, 3 Roanoke Drive, South Cross Street, Shenandoah Street. At the retention pond, scout for a suicidal male, 1900.

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0: Related to the fire alarm at Station 9, can you contact Business Services on call and have them call Delta, please?

Advance ambulance 606, respond 6 Bravo, box 60608, climb exposure, trailside park. 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

Marine Stimulant 606, responding 6 Bravo, Box 60608, climate exposure, Trailside Park, 20375, Claiborne Parkway, Cross Street, Gray Swallow Terrace, Meadow Valley Terrace, 46-year-old male, playing softball, shortness of breath, possible heat exhaustion, will be located at the Pavilion Roundabout area, 1906.

0: 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Tower 611, go ahead.
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0: 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Medic 613, respond 6 Bravo, box 620-04, diabetic emergency, 506 North Street, Cook Street, Northeast. 83-year-old male, 1988.
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0: 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Advance ambulance 622, respond 6 Bravo, box 62205. Transport, Lansdowne Hospital. 44045, Riverside Parkway. Cross Street, Deerfield Avenue. 71-year-old female, 1929.

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Van Seaman 622, responding 6 Bravo, Hawk 6205. 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

The engine 601 respond 6 Bravo back to 111, chest pain in the area of Dodd Drive Northwest, Wilson Avenue Northwest. Medic 613 Charlie, engine 601 respond 6 Bravo back 60111, chest pain in the area of Dodd Drive Northwest, Wilson Avenue Northwest. Year old female, 933.

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0: We have a report of a tree down, possible wires unknown, the intersection of Orford Road and Cockrell Road. Put myself in the restaurant.
1: Permanent Canton 608, North Fork Road, and what's the other intersection?
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1: 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Possible wires down that location. 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

paramedic engine 608, brush 608, responding 6 Bravo Fox 608, 24 kilo, wires down in area of North Fork Road, Cockerill Road. Called in by paramedic engine 608, wires in the area, 1936.

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on 6505-0520, fire down investigation for 33 North Rogers Street. And 605, respond 6 Bravo, box 60520, wires down investigation, number 33 North Rogers Street, Cross Street, West Virginia Avenue, wires down, 1938.

0: Van Samuel 623, engine 622, respond 6 Bravo, box 69203, Hemorrhage, Common Commons, Pool Recreation Center. 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
1: Caller not on the scene.
0: And respond 5 Bravo, bus 515, 25 Kila, mutual aid to William County for an outside gas leak. 123. 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
1: Pool 19245 Snyder House Court, Cross Street, Cotton Commons Drive. 20-year-old female hit in the head with a pool umbrella, bleeding from the head. 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Mutual aid, Prince William County, outside gas leak, 1231 Mountain Road, pre-fill on gas tank. 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

0: Engine 605 on the scene. 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It's actually going to be updated. This is the address of 23 Rogers Street. I'll get you a phone number here in a second.
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0: Rescue 607, respond 5 Bravo, Box 515, 16 Kilo. Wire down investigation in the area, Tiffany Lane, Martin Terrace. Rescue 607, respond 5 Bravo, Box 515, 16 Kilo, mutual aid to Prince William County for a wire down investigation in the area of Tiffany Lane and Martin Terrace. Wires down, 1945.
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Engine 603, respond 6 Bravo, Box 60728 Kilo, wire down investigation in the area of Snickerville and Turnpike and Little River Turnpike. Engine 03, respond 6 Bravo, Box 60728 Kilo, wire down investigation in the area of Snickerville Turnpike and Little River Turnpike. Wire down investigation, 250.

0: 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Wires down in the area of Snickersville Turnpike, Little River Turnpike. Caller not on the scene. Tree branch on the power line on fire. Reported on Snickersville right off of Route 50, 1950.
1: Engine 618, respond 6, Bravo, Mike 1814, transformer fire in the area of 777 Road and Barnes Road. Engine 618, respond 6, Bravo, Mike 1814, transformer fire in the area of 777 Road and Environ Road. Transformer sparking, 1951. Paramedic engine 627, respond. 5 Bravo, box 51501 Kilo, mutual aid to Prince William County. For our investigation in the area of James Madison Highway and Log Mill Road. 627, respond. 5 Bravo, box 51501 Kilo, mutual aid to Prince William County. For a wire down in the area of James Monroe Highway and Log Mill Road. Wire down, 1951.
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2: 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Traffic signal is out on Route 7 in Palisades.
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Correction. 5 Bravo, box 51501 Kilo, Beach Way, Prince William County. Wires down in the area of James Messon Highway, Law Mill Road. Southbound on Route 15, tree blocking the southbound lane. 1954.

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2: Well, elevator 618, still on the scene. 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
2: Paramedic engine 607, respond 5 Bravo, Fox 515, 02 Kilo. Clinton County for wire down investigation in the area of Shelter Lane and Federal Road. 07, respond 5 Bravo, Box 515, 02 Kilo. Mutual to Prince William County for wire down investigation in the area of Shelter Lane, Sudley Road. Wire down investigation, 2002.
0: In front of 14430, Shelter Lane, 2002.
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